0: decade.
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0: Oh no.
2: We're going back.
3: To the future. To the future.
2: To the 80s.
4: Yeah.
5: Excellent.
6: Aber unsere Zeit ist

0: my shorts.
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0: Well, I'm free the Saturday after that. Beyond that, I'm gonna have to check my calendar.
1: Good, because it's gonna be filled. Are you through?
0: No.
1: I'm doing society a favor.
0: So, another one right now.
1: I've got you for the rest of your natural born life if you don't watch your step. You want another one?
0: Yes.
1: You got it. You got another one right there. That's another one, pal.
0: Yes.
1: Say the word. Just say the word. Instead of going to prison, you'll come here. You through?
0: No.
1: You got one more right there.
0: You really think I give a shit?
1: Another.

0: Monster. Oh, it's the latest liquid crystal TV.
1: Very handy. Perfect image, Q.

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One of man's most curious creations. 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War. You name it. 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

0: 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I'm going to do what our governments have been unwilling or unable to do. Effective immediately, I'm going to rid our planet of all nuclear weapons.
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2: It doesn't matter if you love him or capital H-I-M. Just put your paws up.

green. You're black, white, beige, chola, descent. You're Lebanese, you're Orient. Whether life's disabilities left you outcast, bullied, or teased, rejoice and love yourself today, cause baby, you were born this way.